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0: 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New Wave Monday, where we bring you the iconic sounds of the 80s. The cutting edge tracks that keep pushing the limits of music. 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It is now exactly 8:30. 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Be right back. I got Blind Date and a whole lot more. Anything 80s continues right after this. Hold on a sec, guys. Be back quick. 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

0: You're on Eagle FM 95.5, Mike and the Mechanic. From 1985, a song called Taken In. It is now 8:57, 3 to go before 9 o'clock. Top of the hour news right now.
1: The best decade of music. 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
0: Good morning. Here's what's happening from the Eagle FM News and Information's desk. Iran says it will suspend its military attacks as long as the United States continues to pause its bombing campaign. A senior Iranian official told Reuters that Tehran will stop its retaliatory strikes if the U.S. maintains its suspension of air attacks. The U.S. halted its bombing campaign after President Donald Trump's advisors raised concerns over dwindling military targets in ammunition. Despite the pause, Iran remains skeptical, saying it views the move as a tactical decision, while both sides leave the door open for diplomacy. A little bit of traffic report right now. Gulyat Bridge 2 along Congressional Avenue in Quezon City has reopened for motorists after being closed for more than 2 weeks. The eastbound and westbound lanes of Gulyat Bridge 2 reopened to the public on Monday morning. Following inspections and safety assessments after a fire beneath the bridge on July 11th, authorities have cleared the bridge for use, with light vehicles now allowed to pass through both lanes. It is now 8:59. A little bit of entertainment news right now. Pop superstar Katy Perry has criticized the White House for using her hit song Firework in a social media video featuring military strikes. Perry said she was deeply appalled after the White House posted a TikTok video showed missile strikes in Iran with Firework as a soundtrack. She stressed that she neither approved nor was asked for permission to use the song, adding that it was written to inspire hope, healing, and inner strength, and not to accompany scenes of war. The White House has yet to respond to her statement. And still in entertainment, Marvel Studios has officially named British actor David Johnson as the new Black Panther. The announcement was made during Comic-Con 2026, with Johnson set to portray T'Challa's son, Black Panther 3. Johnson is known for his roles in industry, Cry Lane, Alien Romulus, and The Long Walk, directed by Ryan Coogler. The film is scheduled for theatrical release in December of 2028, and follows Black Panther, Wakanda Forever, which honored the late Chadwick Boseman. That's the news right now from the Eagle FM News and Information's desk. I'm John Lemon. You're on Eagle FM 95.5 for the love of music. Our fourth and final hour is coming right up. You guys hang in there.
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0: You're on Eagle FM 95.5. According to Starship, they're building a city on rock and roll. How about us here? What are we building on? We built a city on what? It is our final hour together, 9:20. 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

Gloria Estefan in the Miami Sound Machine, and the rhythm is gonna get ya. 9:24. Saying good morning to the staffers, the boys and the girls of Galileo Eye Surgery Center in, is that Ortigas or San Juan? Thank you so much for locking it in, and thank you for listening in to the front office or front desk ladies. Good morning, Galileo Eye Surgery Center. On we go with more of anything 80s right now. Putting on something from 1983. Track from Irene Cara. Song called Why Me? 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
0: New Wave Monday, where we bring you the iconic sounds of the 80s. The cutting-edge tracks that keep pushing the limits of music. 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

0: 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Cyndi Lauper. It is 9:56 right now. End of the line for John Lemon. Hang on tight. Dear Peachy is coming up next for more of anything 80s. Again, guys, let's all watch together later on in the afternoon. PBBM's State of the Nation Address. Again, guys, what are you hoping for the president to be mentioning? Something that you're looking forward to and hear. Let's all watch together. Yep, I will be watching. I usually take a nap in the afternoon, but this time, I'll take exemption. I'm not going to go to sleep. I'm not going to go to my afternoon nap. I'm not going to do my afternoon nap. Because I have to watch President's State of the Nation Address. And as we speak right now, if you're watching the Net25 ASPN, Attorney Rowena Guanzon is a special guest of Miss Pat and Miss Ricky right now as we speak. You guys go check it out. This has been John Lemon. Talk to you tomorrow for Essential 90s. Hang on tight. Dear Peachy is coming up next, guys. I'm going to leave you with Phil Collins and Two Hearts here on Eagle FM 95.5.
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0: 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Thank you for tuning in. God bless you. And ta-ta for now. Bye.

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1: 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It's Monday, but we're keeping it cool. Anything 80s, breaking all the rules. Groove through your day with retro sound. 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

All right, there you go. Usual opener around the show. Good morning and welcome to my share of Anything 80s. As usual, we'll be together from here on.

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Timmy Cruz with Joe Klang. And right before that, you heard Louis Heredia, Can't Find No Reason. Then 23 right now. Anything 80s with Peachy Until One.

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0: It's Monday, but we're keeping it cool. Anything 80s, breaking all the rules. Groove through your day with retro sound. The 80s vibe is all around. 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New Wave Monday, where we bring you the iconic sounds of the 80s. The cutting-edge tracks that keep pushing the limits of music. Going back in time has never been this fun as we journey through the world of neon lights, spiky hair, and endless synthesizers. 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

All right, it's now 10:48, and saying hello to my regulars, my dear sister Arlene Panuncillo. Happy New Week po! Also to the Olardo Family Plus, Mommy Dali Lay and Rain, Will and Papa Miguel, Anton, Lola Margarita, Lola the Ring, Lola Feli, Lola Connie, and Tate Bert, Daddy Eric, Eva, Myrtle, Patricia, Jet, Eric Jr., Chris, Ricky, Rexy, and Abby, Anthony and Katarina, and the Spencer Kids, Mikhail, Pretty Alexa, Layla, my Angel Cassie, my Buttercup Lily, Sweet Babies Nino and Nina, Curious Venice, Venice,

Jessica and Benjamin, Audrey, Nightingale, Sophia, and Andrew. And yes, DJ Zarina and I Petros, plus the triplets, Chloe, Dahlia, and Reed. Saying hello to the twins in Australia, Michael and Malcolm, together with Stephen and Lisa and Nana Glow. Saying hello also to Aunt Tessie and Uncle Brad. And of course, this family still in Silang. Charlotte, Charles, Doreen, Dali, Lena, Seo, Ian, Mishka, Misha, Inigo, Aaron, Zandra, and Sabina. Together with Mom Arlene and Daddy Dor. Daddy Theodore, of course. Belated happy birthday yesterday. And saying hello to my bestie, Cons. Happy Monday. Also to Elise, Andre, Tito Pearl, and Tito Aaron. Hi to my Aunt Eileen and Chris Lean. Both at home today. And of course, my sister Melody. Good morning to Doc Louis Gutierrez, Doc Eman, and Sherry Fangelan, Belman Castro, the Sinensis, Mommy Claire, Leah, Joy, and June. Also, Odette Montojo, Malupa Squaw, Baby Cardona, Emmy De La Pena. And of course, saying good morning to Brother June and Sister Lynn Francisco, Brother Dennis Lavendino, Sister Edna Canla, Sister Annabelle Pidlawan, Brother Cesar Azarcon, also to Brother Benji Coliantes and wife Cherry, Danny Maldes and family, Luz Epino, Angel Nancy Pasquale, Transmitter Guy being the Vera, Okun family, Mommy Esther Gizon, Doc Eric and Doc Rosalie Bajau Optical Clinic, also Marisa, Rana Babejo and Shamil Madrid, come on have a homeboys, most especially Eric. I do SG Alfred Balala, Sister Jem Leonardo, of course, Team Easy. Saying good morning and happy Monday to RV Thelen Ramses. Also to Doc Goldie Chua Gatos and Marisa Tibaya and Doc Marie Abril, Lane Navarro. And saying hello also to Leo Apita. Brother Jorley and Sister Edna Giron, Leia Lazarte, my good friend Juliet Manyalaktawaka there in Japan, Jet Egawa, Cousin Nene, hello there, good morning. Also, Cousin Cesar, together with Beth and B-Boy. Hi to Roel and Zoel Caro, Marlon Ray Santos, Sister Blanca Del Macho, Belen Ang, Karen Alarcon, Arit Maglantay, Nelson and Baby Paredes, Ruby and Tini, Kathy Brigado and family, Maring Betshay and Maring Auring, Mommy Megan, Aaliyah, also Miss Nora, the staff of Home Protect Incorporated, Attorney Philip and Doc Marlin, Rom and Sephora families, the troops in North Melton, Melbourne, Darwin, Fort McKay, St. Albans, and Paramata. Rufus family, Sergeant Leon, Mario, Maui, Louis Bong de la Cruz, Lot Doña, Elaine Secondes, Ina Jerusalem, Jonathan Una, of course, and Gil, who is celebrating his birthday today. Yes, happy birthday, Gil. And speaking of birthdays, I'd like to greet our very dear Nini, Belina Martin. Yes, a very happy birthday. She's celebrating her 13th birthday today. And also, Mayumi Okasaki, Sites. Yes, one of our very good. good naman talaga eh. Makeup artists. In that 25. Belated happy birthday to you, Tess. I know you celebrated your birthday yesterday, right? Okay. And saying 112th anniversary to all brethren in the Church of Christ. Okay. Today, of course. All right. Yes. And it's now 10:53. Let's get back to more music. All right. Anything 80s right here in Eagle FM 95.5.

All right, that's Enya for you from 1988, Orinoco Flow, Steal Away. And here to wind up our first hour together,

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Who's bad? Yes, not me. All right, yeah. Starting off the music of the legend, the king of pop, Michael Jackson. Bad. Oh5. Good morning. Welcome to the second stretch of my share of anything 80s, peachy until one.

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2: All right, 11:18, and let's go to our FB fan page. It's from 413 Basketball Clinic, Marikina City. Good morning, Ma'am Peachy. Exciting po na umaga. Nakikinig po dito sa OLFU kasamang mga kaibigan, Jenny, Hans, Barry, and Jose. Happy kami sa kantahang 80s, ma'am. Nakikinig habang wala pa kaming professor. Happy New Week. I love and miss you, Aaliyah. Oh, Happy New Week, Aaliyah. Love and miss you too. And before I forget, I'd like to greet my nephew, Lawrence de Mayuga Belleza. They're in Canada. Yeah, he's listening right now. Hi, Doy. All right, yes. Thank you for listening. And saying hello to Ricardo de Guzman. Happy anything 80s. And good morning to you. Also to R. Christian Roda of Noveleta, Cavite. From It's All About Him, wonderful new week. Dear Peachy, listening to you through 80s hits. Via is feverish, but still singing along. God bless you all. Yeah. Get well soon, Via. Okay. Saying hello to MC Capulong. All right. Not a near request. But it's not available today. Okay, maybe next. From Doreen Dally Scott, rainy Monday morning here in Silang. Your songs keep us warm, Mom. Thank you for anything 80s. We love you, Arlene and family. Aw, yeah, stay dry, okay? Love you, Arlene and family, the Scott family. And saying hello to Ernie Tobias. Also to Byron Bay. Good day, Byron Bay. Happy Monday. And, of course, the Leon and Miranda families. Good morning. That's coming from Edwin Miranda de Leon. Hi to Andre Cruz. And from my good friend, Juliet Sewaki. Good day. Happy anything 80s. Listening and enjoying your playlist. Thanks and love and miss you. Mwah. Yeah, love and miss you too, Juliet. And yes, from Nestor Lugtu. Shout out po sa family ni brother Mark Villafuerte. Brother, mga families, okay, ni na brother Genesis Estorque. And Mark Villafuerte, okay. And happy 112th INC anniversary sa lahat. Okay, thank you. Happy Monday, Peter Roberto from Kingsway Family. Good morning, dear Peachy. Anything 80s playlist, mga kantang marami kaming naaalala nung kabataan at dalagahan pa namin nila bilhin. May mga kantang nakaka-relax para sa aming lahat sa maulan na umaga. Maraming salamat, dear Peachy. From Maring Betray and Maring Auring. Yes, thank you very much po. Enjoy. And saying hello to Jacques Gregarious, or Gregarious, anyways, hello to you. Louis Bonga de la Cruz, happy Monday po, Ma'am Peachy, and Eagle FM, God bless, more power and good health always, thank you. Lita Mapalat, Baldenaro, Valenzuela City, happy listening to you. Also, Dante Levy Daito, happy Monday to you, din po. And Leon Guerrero, oh, thank you very much. Yes, shout out to you, Leon Guerrero. Remy Hervasho, San Jose del Monte, Bulacan, good morning. Hi to Christy and Albert Merced of QC with love. And of course, good Monday, my dear cousin Nene. Yes, hope you have a wonderful day too. Good morning. And from Lalita Margarita, good morning, Peachy. 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At ang hali namin, maraming salamat. I love you. Thank you very much, Lalita. I love you din po. Saying hello to Valerie Rose David, also to Catalina Rogel Pertoliano Sena, and from Amita Dalia Larte, good morning, Ma'am PG. Happy Anything 80s po sa inyo, mga kantang malalalim ang tama sa amin ngayong Monday. Good morning sa aking mga BFF, Monolita, Ruby, Gloria, Mirna, Linda, and Benji. Maraming salamat, Larte family, plus and friends, mahal na mahal kayo, lalong-lalo po ako. And saying hello to Lanny Velasco. Good morning to you. Okay, yes, 11:23, back to more music. Again, it's time for our OPM Cinderella.

0: All right, that's the music of Jaime Garchitorena, Just a Smile Away. And of course, before that, we played the music of Gino Padilla, Closer, You and I.
1: 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No.

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All right, it's now 11:46. You're listening to my share of anything 80s, peachy until 1. And saying hello to my balaes, to Alex and Tita Tesli Zardo. Good morning. Also to Carali Lapid, Lisa David, of course, Privyet. The G Manalang Soriano, Moscow, Russia. Also to Zaldi and Jane, Santa Barbara of Rome, Italy, Shamaran and Mones, and John Mendoza of Milan. And the nyong to our friends in Hanam, South Korea, David Santiago, Yong Yim, Hijung Yim, Tung Sen, Arabo Jian, Sejong Yim. Also saying hello to Lola Tim, Lola Elaine, and Pedrito Poland. Again, the Scott family in Auckland, New Zealand. Lolo Arnold, Aunt Rebecca Althea, and cute baby Via. Get well soon. Hi to my good friends also from Auckland. Sean and Derek Vivas. Also to brother Willie and sister Beck Leary of North Shore, New Zealand. Lim Lim family saying hello to Melvin, Lorleen, and Yenye from Manama, Bahrain. Hi to Khomeini, Zaman, Beth Antorna, Rose of Salve Hospital, Ruben Bernardino and family, Henry Laborte, Marie Solania, Raymond Go and girlfriend Michelle, the people at Centurion International Corporation, Joyce, so Angie, Kate, my Alex. That's the Carotes, Pareñas, Maricel, Jovi, Atma, Annette, Eileen, Mommy Elsa, Joe Camps, and of course, Ivy. Saying hello to the people there at High Tap Supermarket, Quezon Ave, and Sweats and Digitized Tea. Copper, Sevilla, Carlos, the Net 25 Finance Department people. No work today. Yes, it's a holiday. Anyways, yes, saying hello also to June SP, of course, and let me see, batch 78 of NEEI, Grace Silva, especially, and the people of Barangay New Era, especially Capitan Bong Romano. And the people at Barangay New Era Clinic, Ruth and Rowena. The people at Kuwait Airways Reservation and Ticketing Department. But of course, the Grab drivers always listening to us. Dante Paz Jr., Bernardo Marine, Edwin Arias, Alex Alipio, Arnel Isla, Reynardo Deloria, Art Antiola, Noel Ancheta, Robert Kong, Lee Edwin Hapon, Randy Salvatierra, Michael Gamba, Eleazar Cabaltera, June Pantoja Jr., Bernabe, Arnold, Aya, Grace Arbeta, Ricky Grande, Bernardo Chavez,

Domingo Menor, Edgar Catavero, Ryan Gallebo, and Joey Reyes, and of course, the people there in our central water pool. Hello to all of you, Caberong, Tatabara, Freddy Tagala, Bong Padre, Arnel Cabestas, Brother Rodel Orzano, Brothers Alan, Gabrielle, Janelle, Eugene, Carl, Alden, Christian Del Mundo, Kuya Pogi Resetes, and Brother Abelan Petorio. And of course, say hello to our friends at Betty Sands Rival Royal Place, Ella, Judy, Joni, Fonzie, and TJ. Hi to Chana Santa Maria Tan and husband John. Also to Dr. Wilfredo P. Santos, the medical director at Bay Point Hospital, SBMA, Parpo Neil Pedralves, the people at Hair Rebound Salon, especially G, Aaron, and John John, everybody at Unlad Haircuts Recreation. Say hello to, let me see, Brother Jess and Sister Annalie Granada. Also to Sister Venus Maria, Brother Danny Simbulan, Brother Bobby Dino, Brother Gerson Nonato, and saying good morning to Sir Walter Bacareza, Vice President, Corporate Affairs Group of Field Health. Okay, yes, I think that's it. I hope I didn't forget anybody. Okay, yes, and again saying hello to my nephew there in Canada, Lawrence Dimayuga Belleza. Hello Doy. Okay, yes, it's 11:51. Don't forget at 1 o'clock, of course, afternoon chill until five o'clock. New Wave Monday with DJ Jim. And of course, at 8 o'clock, the night shift. Okay? Yes. Back to more music. Anything 80s right here in Eagle FM 95.5 for the love of music.

All right, Music of Air Supply, keeping the love alive and winding up our second part together. Here's Lionel Richie.

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0: 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Anything 80s, breaking all the rules. 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

All right, it's now 12:17. Yes, still was peachy. Or make the 12:18. Yes, still was me on my final R. And let's go to my personal text line. Yes, good day, Mom. Listening with Boss Papa. Well, the boys are on their way to Macas. Oh, yes. 80s playlist is way cool, Mom. Nobody's making tacos. They're on their way to get macas, okay? Yes, your 80s songs are awesome. Like you, we are having a wonderful time. Have a wonderful week, Mom. We love you. Michael and Malcolm. Yes, the twins from Australia. Yeah, love you too. And from Myrtle and Patricia. Yes, happy new week, Mom Peachy. Ngayon pa lang kami makakapagpahinga. Simula diretsyong duty last week. Oh, anything 80s isa din sa favorite naming pakinggan. Thank you, Mom. Happy ang gabi namin dito. Ava, stay strong. Kaya man. Why, what happened? Okay, with love, California ladies and friends. Thank you so much, California ladies. Love you too. And from the Spencers. Good day, Mama. We woke up very late, but never late to listen to your song. Yeah, classes will resume soon. Oh, yeah. So better enjoy the rest of your vacation. And we are not ready. Oh, Mama, we love you and are thankful for all your songs. Mm-hmm. We love you, Strawberry Munchkin, Angel Cassie, and Ayayay Petros. Yes, love you too. No kid is ready when it's back to school. I know that. And from Brother Ron Abejo. All right. Good day, dear Peachy. Happy Monday. Yes, from Brother Ron Abejo. Nakikinig po habang nagda-drive. Please pakigreet po ng happy 112th anniversary sa lahat ng Iglesia ni Cristo. Yes. Salamat po sa magagandang music at stay safe po. Thank you, Brother Rona. Yeah, you too. Always stay safe. Okay? And yeah, time to say thank you. All those who shared my program's art card today. Alright, let me see. I'm still opening it. Alright, from It's All About Him. No, did I say from? Anyway, thank you. It's All About Him, the Scott family in Auckland. My good friend in Japan, Juliet Sewaki. Brother Jorley Aguirón, Doreen Dallas Scott. Yes, Lay, Mamita Dali, Lalita Margarita, Rain, LM Hoops Alarte, 413 Basketball Clinic, Marikina City, Mitzele Alarte, Louis Bongi de la Cruz, thank you for the many shares, my Ate Lynn, of course, Kingsway Family, Jonathan, thank you, Mami Claire Senense, RV Evangelista Sidera, Solid Eagle FM 95.5, and Old School for Life. Also, Joel Manlapas, Oscar Peronda Ramos Sr., Kamanava Homeboy Eric Tuloy, Doc Maria Briel, thank you as always. Also, Caviteño New Waivers, yes, thank you, RV. Our transmit guy, Bing the Vera, G. Manalang Soriano, Spashiba, Gerard Santos, yes, thank you for the many, many shares too. And yeah, I think that's it. Yes, okay. It's 12:22. Let's go back to more music. What do we have next? All right. Music from our very own.

0: All right, there you have it. Music from our very own. It's Joan Lorenzana. I'll Never Let You Go. And we also played one from the late Rick Segreto. It's called Stay. So stay there. I'll just take a break, okay?
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us together, going back to our FB fan page. Saying hello to Lizzie Sakura and Flores. A marvelous anything 80s Monday. Happy 112th anniversary for the all brethren around the globe. Yes, thank you, Lizzie. And saying happy Monday to Maria Lorena Sardania Malonzo. Also to Des Balbin. Yes. Okay. Thank you. James Marino. Yeah. Saying hello to your friends. Elang Baldo, Jamela Tamo, Demdem Lafuente, Jelai, Juliana at Jazz. Okay. Thank you for listening. And every day. Thank you very much, Des. Yeah, saying hello to Marcelino Hando Jr. Yes, happy Monday, anything 80s. Also to Mercy Protasho. Noted on your request. I will look for this. Okay, and saying hi to Leo Mayer. Okay. Hi to Maximo Nagy. Okay. Also to Jenny Javier. Happy anything 80s. Have a nice day too. Juan Miguel Gamocha. Hello there, Joe Boy. Chikoy Tan. Saying hello to Wab Chuck and Infinity Boys of Las Piñas. Hi to Gerard Michano. Happy Monday, anything 80s, and happy 112th anniversary, Iglesia Ni Cristo. Thank you, Gerard. Hi to Rebecca Barba. Happy Monday. Also to Loli Tatienza Gulay, RC Nicolas, Jebby Chong de la Cruz, Otang Perez. Yes, happy anything 80s Monday. And of course, saying hello to Kamanava homeboy, Eric Tuloy, always tuned in. Thank you very much. Hi to Jonathan. Hello there. And Gerard Santos. Yes, have a nice day to Gerard. Thank you for the many, many shares. Hi to Flor Cortez Olvida. Yeah, also to Harold Deglau Miranda. Mm-hmm. Yes, listening at home. Okay. And I played the Enya song earlier, Orinoco Flow. Yes. And ang saga naman ni Miguel Franco Ramirez on a Monday, on Thursday ka pa, di ba? Yes. And who else is here? Melissa Franny, happy Monday to you. From Morphe Morpheus, for shout out po to the Antigo South 400 Base, the Boomers, Cesar Manuel, Jess Ferrer, Ed Arnaldo, Edmond de la Cruz, Egay Sarmiento, Bayani, Batak Sr., Ed Chua, Vicente Ching, and Pat Santos of Daily Tribune. Also to Ms. Alma Antigo Suzuki. Happy Monday listening to all. That's coming from Nap Morales. And saying hello and mabuhay, of course, to Paul Salvation Jr. of Paranaque. Hi to Mario Geronio, John D. Rockefeller. Hello there. Happy Monday. Yeah, saying hello to all of you at Mercury Hauling Services. From Oscar Fronda Ramos Sr. Yeah, saying hello to your wife, Vicky, your kids, mga anak. Yes, Oliver and Oscar Jr. sa Manugong Kong, si Rose Angelique at Christelle and Pukong si Ishi Angelo. And of course, Ramos family of Sitio Gripo nga. Santa Barbara, Victoria, Tarlac. All right. Hi to J.D. McCartney. Yes, are you related to Paul? Okay, shout out to OFWs around the world. Keep safe po. Hirap kumita ng pera ngayon. Right. And tapos, you know. Uh-huh. Yeah, I don't want to talk. Anyways, Leila Zarte, yes, busy lang kaya late comment, but tuned in. Oh, thank you, Sister Leia. Kuya Bangs, yes, shout out po sa mga co-workers ko, kay Ninong Val, Kuya Ompong, Kuya Danny, Kuya Lito, Kuya Sergio, Kuya Frank, at kay Boss Roger.
Yeah, Santol QC.

And saying hello to Jake Jack. Ah, okay. I like that. Pansit Malabon. Yes. si Jenny ang nagluluto, of course. The wifey. And saying hello to your kids, Brielle and Sophia. And saying hello to Rosella de la Paz. Yes, noted on your request. Okay, thank you, Rosella. I think that's it. Let's refresh the page a little to see if there are new ones. Okay, that's it. I was able to read all your messages. Anyways, yes, let me see, what do I have next? Okay. Yeah, it's something from Kylie Minogue and Jason Donovan. All right, here you go.

0: Okay. 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And of course, yes, again, happy birthday to my dear Nini. And she's here beside me. Happy birthday, baby. What do you say?
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0: Aw, so shy. All right. Yes, thank you very much. I'll be back with you tomorrow for my share of essential 90s, okay? Hang on tight for afternoon chill. Bye-bye, everyone. I love you all. 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

0: No matter the decade, no matter the vibe, it's all here. From the electrifying anthems of the 80s. Now I gotta cut loose, put loose. To the unforgettable hits of the 90s. 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Lahat ng gusto mo, andito na. 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

ABC with Be Near Me. Before that, Level 42 with Something About You. And opening our show, that's OMD, Orchestral Maneuvers in the Dark with If You Leave, Don't Just Leave Yet. We're just starting, checking in for Daily G on a Monday. It's a rainy Monday afternoon, July

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1: Thank you for coming home. Sorry that the chairs are all warm. I left them here. I could

0: 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That's from 1984. 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

0: Relive the songs with 2K OPM hits. Unleash the power of Rock Rock on Friday. 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
0: 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Anything 80s, breaking all the rules. 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The 90s are back. It's time to rewind. Essential 90s, the hits you'll find. 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

with Hold Me Now. Before that, Angel by Filippo Lippi, also from Till Tuesday. You've heard Voices Carry and Fruit of Passion with Kiss Me Now. 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It's a new wave special this July 27, 2026. We just watched the State of the Nation address of the President. So we hope for the better. Our time is 6:02, and this time check is being brought to us by North Square.

0: 6:02 o'clock, time for our top of the hour news. In national news, the Department of Environment and Natural Resources has denied allegations that it used pesticide gas against protesters outside its Quezon City office. The DENR said the mist seen in the area came from a routine defogging operation and was not intended to disperse rallies. The agency also stressed it did not use any chemicals for crowd control. The statement came after protesters from southern Tagalog claimed they were exposed to pesticide mist during a demonstration against government projects and policies they said threatened the environment. In world news, search and rescue operations are underway after a Vietnamese cargo ship sank near the Spratly Islands, leaving several people missing. Vietnamese authorities are searching for 17 missing crew members after the cargo ship Co Nguyen 18 sank near Yongshu Reef or Fury Cross Reef during severe weather. Of the 62 people on board, 45 have been rescued, while search efforts continue for those still unaccounted for. Now let's go to entertainment news. The Department of Tourism has named P-pop group SB19 as the country's newest tourism ambassadors. The DOT said SB19's growing international fan base will help promote the Philippines as a travel destination. The group said they are honored by the role and hope to showcase Filipino culture and talent through their music. Meanwhile, SB19 is also set to make history as the first Filipino act to perform at Lollapalooza in Chicago on July 31, Manila time. That's it for our news update. Stay tuned for more and more new wave hits coming your way after this.
1: 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All the way to today's chart-topping tracks. Any generation, we got you. Lahat ng gusto mo, andito na. 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Don't you want me like I want you, baby? New Wave Monday, where we bring you the iconic sounds of the 80s. The cutting-edge tracks that keep pushing the limits of music. 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

We're through your week. That's New Order with Blue Monday, 6:10 on the clock. My name is DJ Jem. How are you doing? Hope you had a great weekend. You have a great Monday, July 27, 2026. Also, this is my chance to greet INC Brethren. Happy 112th anniversary. INC Brethren all around the world. Happy 111th anniversary. 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

music while you're on the road or still at the office or getting home or wherever you are at this hour. That's Wire Train with Chamber of Billows. Before that, Midnight Oil with Beds Are Burning. Before we take our break, let's go some play OPM. We have The Dawn from 1987 with Envelope Ideas. My name is DJ Jem. 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
2: This

and Get Loose. The Cars from 1981. Before that, A Flock of Seagulls with Space Age Love Song. I just checked a message. There's Tropang TYA. There's June, Alfea, Joey, Albert, Patrick, and Yu. Oh, guys, I'll pay a visit sometime. Yeah, TYA. Thank you so much for tuning in. It's cool. I'll just check the location. Yeah, hope I could visit you guys sometime. It's 6:30 on the clock from The Cars. Let's have the music from The Cure, which is like heaven. 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

0: 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Unleash the power of Rock Rockin' Friday. 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

Swans from 1988 with Bringing Home the Ashes. 6:39. Let's do some shout outs. Hi to Toto of Kalhatan Market, Valenzuela City, and he would like to hear Whirlpool Heart. Rene Madrigal is also tuned in. And again to Tropang TYA, Happy New Wave Monday from Benji and Lisa of Cubao. Hi to Hep Hep Hooray. What a name. Silent listener, DJ Jam, happy 112th anniversary, INC. And hi to his anak, Jibber, Gian, Boggs, and Val. That's from Jeff Acido of Raqqa Village, Bulacan. Thank you so much. Jacob E. is also tuned in, listening from rainy and dark, cloudy Makati. Growing up a new wave. Thanks to the station for playing the music. Shout out to his entire family and for baby listening at this hour. I played your song, so hope you enjoy that space age love song during the first hour. New wave of baby forever and ever. Yes, our text line and Viber for your messages. Our number is 0999-548-3900. Don't forget to like, share, and follow us on Facebook, on Instagram, and YouTube. 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It's 6:40 on the clock. Wild Swans, this time we have Fiction Factory with Feels Like Heaven here on Eagle FM 95.5.

0: 84 with the ghost in you. 13 more to go before 7 o'clock. Before that, you heard Feels Like Heaven by Fiction Factory. 6:48. We'll be back after this very short break.
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0: Saying hello to Lily Boy Morales and his new wave friends. Hi to Peter, Char, Bravo, Echo, Salt, Turtle Runner, Gilbert, Remo, June Tapalia, Orly, Geraldine Guanzon, Aquino, and Willy Boy Morales. Thank you so much, guys. It's like a, you know, a perfect attendance wherever it's, whenever it's New Wave Monday.

0: p.m. to enjoy New Way Pits. 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
0: 7:01 and time for our top of the hour news. In Sony News, President Ferdinand Marcos Jr. announced plans to expand classroom construction and renewed his call for Filipinos to prioritize preventive health care. President Marcos said the private sector will build more than 16,000 new classrooms in Luzon through public-private partnerships, with similar programs planned for Visayas and Mindanao. He also encouraged Filipinos to get vaccinated, eat nutritious food, exercise regularly, and adopt healthier lifestyles to help reduce medical expenses. More of City of Nation Address News, President Ferdinand Marcos Jr. said the Philippines has earned recognition from neighboring countries for its response to the energy crisis. President Marcos said the government's swift response has helped address energy challenges despite rising global oil prices caused by the conflict in the Middle East. Also said the government is aiming to increase the use of electric vehicles across the country by 2028. President Marcos said he hopes half of all Filipinos will be using electric vehicles by 2028. He also encouraged the public to switch to e-vehicles, noting that tariffs has been removed until 2028 to help lower their market prices. Another part of the Sana News, and now President Ferdinand Marcos Jr. announced that the first phase of the MRT7 project is expected to open next year. President Marcos said the first 12 stations of MRT7 from North Avenue to Sacred Heart in Quezon City are targeted to begin operations in 2027, with the line eventually extending to San Jose del Monte, Bulacan. The project is expected to serve nearly 1 million passengers daily. And that's it for a news update. Stay tuned for more and our final hour for New Wave Special coming up. Our time at 7:04.
2: 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Lahat ng gusto mo, andito na. 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New Wave Monday, where we bring you the iconic sounds of the 80s. 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

0: 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Anything 80s, breaking all the rules. 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The 90s are back. It's time to rewind. Essential 90s, the hits you'll find. 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

0: Soul with White Wedding. Before that, It Nexus with Original Sin. And Mother Stalked by Tears for Fear, saying hello to Arnold and Ella of Marikina City. After our break, yes, we'll play your request. It's final 30 minutes for DJ Jam, this new wave Monday. And at 8 o'clock, of course, we have our news update. We'll just have to take a very short break. And after our break, time to read your messages coming from our Facebook and from our text line and Viber. Again, the number 0999-548-3900.
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3: Shout out to Romulo Almendario from Taguig City, Robert Pareño and the Solid New Wave, Bokmark, Stata, Aura, Charm, Dindo, Franco, Efren, Bernadette, Thanksky, American, and the Rockwell Makati Waver, Sir Cat, Sir Cons, that's from Robert Pareño. Hello, guys. Hi to John Regafeather. Hi to Byron Bay. Good evening. Osang Perez. Also saying hello to Jeremy Reyes. Happy 112th anniversary to all INC, our INC brethren. It's our day today. Yes. And hi to Rebecca Barba, Hilde Los Reyes, Anacel Santos, Arce Nicolas, Oscar Fronda Ramos Sr., Ivan Cruz, Anita Baldonado, Joey Cruz, Chikoy Tan, and the Wabshack. And Infinity Hobbies, Las Pinas Boys, Errol Falmino. Also, hi to Miss America's Verde Floor, Ricardo de Guzman, Neil Tan. And who else? Joy Salas on Daily G's New Wave Special. Thanks so much, Nestor Ductu, Laurie Santos, Susie. Hello to you, Alberto Merced, Filipina Sagita, and Gerard Santos. As always, Gerard, always tune in to net25.com/EagleFM95.5. So go check it out, guys. Mamlani in Redendo Alcantara, Sonny Appeal Dalmasho, Maximo Nagit. And who else? Mario Heronio, Giselle, Robert, Desen, Olin, Mar, Loven, Dyke, and Don Poch, Rana Tobias, Vangers, and Arkushan Rada, IJ Bermiso, Maria, and Louis Bongi, Gold Magramo, and the rest of Magramo family. And Edward Agabao Santos and Gerard Machano. There you go. So thank you so much, guys, for sending those greets. And hope you enjoyed today's music. Anything 80s coming up next at 8 o'clock for the night shift till 12. And tomorrow, Tuesday, Essential 90s. But this day today, especially 5 till 8, it's a new wave special. We have here another request on Eagle FM 95.5 New Wave Wave special for the love of music.

0: Phil Fountain to us, These Are the Things, and before that, Echo and the Bunnymen, Another Request, with the Killing Moon, 7:46, 14 more to go before 8 o'clock. Hi to May Dizon Bailon and to her hubby, Eugene. Also, hi to Sister Alina Balayo and Annabelle Villasenor. More power and happy 112th anniversary. They're from Pampanga and on the way here to Central Temple. Sana nagahan mo so I could see you. Anyway, 7:46. We'll be back after this.
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0: 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But for the love of music, second serving from Filippo Lippi with Distance Between Us. And they came from a long, long distance. Hi, guys! Ang energy. Nabagod na ata. Yes, we have 112th anniversary. Hello, our brethren. They came all the way from Cavite. Okay, so who'll be the pambato of our bro and sis here? Okay. So si sister
1: hi
0: na lang.
1: Everyone. Hi everyone. Is this the time for me to greet?
0: Go!
1: Hi everyone, especially our brethren in Cavite and around the world. And happy 112th anniversary po sa lahat ng mga kapatid.
0: There. And from lady to a guy here.
1: Sino?
0: Go! Their correspondence from Cavite. Oo, sige, go.
2: Hi, I'm Jude Balmes from Amaya, Cavite po. Happy 112th anniversary po sa inyong lahat, mga kapatid.
0: There you go. So, who are the batang 80s who grew up during the 80s? Meron? Anyone? 70s, 80s, 90s? Walang aamen. Anyway, every Mondays we're doing anything 80s. So all the sounds from the 80s every Monday. Yan. So hope you could share the good news from Eagle FM. And we have some souvenirs here, the stickers. Prove that you visited Eagle FM. Thank you so much, our bro and sis from Cavite, correspondents from Cavite. Give yourselves a hand. Thank you so much, and I hope you enjoyed and your visit here. All right, so there you go. 7 more to go before 8 o'clock. New Wave Special right here on Eagle FM.

News, a protester was injured after being struck by a metal object while resting along Commonwealth Avenue in Quezon City. The incident happened near the Cova Footbridge on Commonwealth Avenue, where a woman was hit on the head by a falling metal bar. Witnesses claim a child had been shaking the metal before it fell. The victim was immediately taken to a hospital for treatment. In world news, Iran says it will suspend its military attacks as long as the United States continues to support its bombing campaign. A senior Iranian official told Reuters that Tehran will stop its retaliatory strikes if the U.S. maintains its suspension of air attacks. The U.S. halted its bombing campaign after President Donald Trump's advisors raised concerns over dwindling military targets and munitions. Despite the pause, Iran remains skeptical, saying it views the move as a tactical decision while both sides leave the door open for diplomacy. And now let's go to entertainment update. Pop superstar Katy Perry has criticized the White House for using her hit song Firework in a social media video featuring military strikes. Perry said she was deeply appalled after the White House posted a TikTok video showing missile strikes in Iran with Firework as a soundtrack. She stressed that she neither approved nor was asked for permission to use the song, adding it was written to inspire hope, healing, and inner strength, not to accompany scenes of war. The White House had yet to respond to her statement. And that's it for Top of the Hour News, and that's it for my throat today. Coming up next, the night shift with anything 80s. Tomorrow is a Tuesday, and you'll be enjoying Essential 90s. At 5 p.m. on JBG tomorrow, it will be pop and R&B. So take care on your way home, drive safely, and I'll see you guys tomorrow. Leaving a song from Aha, But the Sun Always Shines on TV. Take care, everyone. See you all tomorrow. Keep safe and enjoy the music. Good night.

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From the electrifying anthems of the 80s. 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To the unforgettable hits of the 90s. 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Lahat ng gusto mo, andito na. 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

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Lahat ng gusto mo, andito na. 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

0: No matter the decade, no matter the vibe, it's all here. From the electrifying anthems of the 80s. Now I gotta cut loose, put it loose. 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

0: 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Whether at work, on the road, or simply taking it easy, let the good vibes flow. 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

0: The fight. The fight. The 90s. The 90s are back. It's time to rewind. Essential 90s, the hits you'll find. From rock to rap, dance to R&B, this is where you want to be. Essential 90s, bringing the hits back to life. 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

0: You're on Eagle FM 95.5. Let me start with a question. Have you guys filled up your tanks today or last night? Because 31 minutes ago, in effect, 7 pesos and 32 cents per liter on diesel, and 6 pesos and 80 cents per liter on gasoline, and about 4 pesos and 22 cents per liter on kerosene. So that's again another big time oil price hike today, July the 28th, 2026. Yep, I only gassed up for a couple of hundreds. You know, can't afford to get a full tank today. Not just yet. Oh boy. That has been a part of our daily lives, right? Facing the reality that gas or gas price, gas prices are all going up. And hopefully, they go back to normal. When will that be? That is a big question. Do you think it will still go back to normal? Like maybe 40 plus plus on diesel and 50 plus plus on gas. But these days, it's the other way around. Diesel is much more expensive than gasoline. So do you really think that it is advisable to get an EV instead of getting gas or diesel powered vehicle? Let me know what you think. It is now 6:34. John Lemonade here for Essential 90s. Gotta take a break, you know? And I will be right back with more of the hits, Essential 90s. And Vogue is on cue. And a whole lot more. Keep it here on Eagle FM 95.5 for the love of music.
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0: 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Also coming up next, I got High Five and a whole lot more. Keep it here.

0: You're on Eagle FM 95.5. Do you really want me? 1996, the music of Robin. Essential 90s, more of the hits, less of the talking. For your listening and dancing pleasure. I'm John Lemon for the morning show. Top of the hour news right about now.
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0: Good morning. It is now 6:58, a couple of minutes to go before 7 o'clock. Top of the hour news from the Eagle FM news desk. A J&T Express delivery rider is being praised for his quick thinking after rescuing a child from a dangerous fall in Manila. Brian M. Serrano saved the child who fell from the second floor of a building in Tambunting, Manila,

0: whom he accused of being the alleged mastermind behind a controversial flood control project. Bianco made the statement following the president's remarks on filing cases over alleged irregularities. Romualdez has not publicly responded to the accusation. Meanwhile, let's take a look at the traffic right now. Motorists are advised to expect delays along C5 in Quezon City due to a stalled dump truck. The MMDA reported that the dump truck suffered a mechanical problem along C5, Talipapa southbound at around 5:12 this morning. Occupying one lane of the road, MMDA traffic enforcers are already on site. Managing traffic while clearing operations continue. And finally, let's take a look at the weather right now. Expect rain showers in several parts of the country today due to the southwest monsoon and easterlies. Pagasa says the Habagat will bring scattered rains over Ilocos region, Zambales, and Bataan, while the easterlies will affect Visayas or Eastern Visayas, Caraga, and Davao region. Metro Manila may also experience isolated rain showers and thunderstorms. Residents are advised to stay alert for possible flash floods and landslides. So if you're going out today, folks, don't forget to bring your umbrellas, your jackets, to keep you warm and dry on a possible rainy day today. 701, that's the news. From the Eagle FM News and Information's Desk, I'm John Lemon. And you're on Eagle FM 95.5 for the love of music. Second hour of the morning show coming right up.
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0: You're on Eagle FM 95.5, Counting Crows from 1993. Song called, Mr. Jones. 722 right now. More of the hits, less of the yapping. On a Tuesday, July the 28th, 2026, I got more of the hits coming up for you. Just hang on in there. Just enjoy the ride. It is the morning show. I'm John Lemonade. Are you guys ready for more of the hits? Let's make it happen, shall we?
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0: I was like thinking, why did I have to press the mic on? If I'm just going to be playing music anyway. I just want to let you know, guys, that I'm still here. And I still exist. Utada hikaru in automatic.

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I got one more song to play before the top of the hour news. Saying good morning to Docmina Pineda on the road right now. Hello, good morning, Docmina. How you doing? And Docmina Pineda says, good morning and shout out. Hello to Dr. Julie Pabico and Dr. Romel Dueñas. Good morning, doctors. Nice to have you on the morning show right now. And also saying shout out, what up? And good morning to Ma'am Amavel Reynon and the staff of Insular Life Quezon Avenue. And also shout out to, I know she's listening in, Doc Mina, Doc Claire Barha. On the road right now. She's like a silent listener. She does listen to the morning show every day. It's just that maybe she doesn't have time to, like, you know, make pindot-pindot, you know? Because it is better. Concentrate, focus. Alrighty then, 5 more to go before 7 o'clock. Let's close the hour with Lisa Loeb and the 9 Stories. Right now from 1995 and a song called Stay. It's John Lemon till 10 on Eagle FM. We are 95.5 Manila.

is Central 90. Good morning. It is now 7:58, top of the hour news. An airport employee in Isabela has been arrested after allegedly making a bomb joke that prompted a security response at Cagayan Airport or airport. The employee reportedly claimed there was a bomb at the back of his vehicle while entering the airport on July 24th. Authorities from the PNP Aviation Security Group, EOD, and K-9 unit immediately inspected the vehicle but found no explosives. The employee was later arrested for violating the anti-bomb joke law. So that's how serious the government is when it comes to bomb jokes. So don't